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1: Looks better over time, temporarily. 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

something you don't see. 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

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If you want a good man, call on the man to explore. 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
1: It's your song, My Baby's Gone, and it won't be back in this town no more.

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And I did walk across to the liquor store.

when the seagulls follow the trawler, it's because they think sardines will be thrown into the sea.

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Used to walk 100 miles.